Murphy, Sam, and Jody to start your day. Delilah to end your night. And the best variety from the 80s to today all day long. 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
1: In these difficult times, I'm asking you to let go of resentments, to let go of fears, to let go of things that have hindered you in the past. 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Instead, hold on to joy and blessings and hold on to happiness. 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

variety from the 80s to today is on 105.9 KGBX. So when Alanis Morissette was inducted into the Songwriters Hall of Fame, she said being a mother comes first for her, with writing coming in right behind it as a core part of her identity. So true. Here she is.

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1: We need to hear some Adam Levine and Maroon 5. What do you think? Here we go. You know, The Voice season 30 is going to premiere on September 21st. Ooh, it's right around my birthday.

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1: 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I love it.
0: 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I love to hear that.

0: 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It's a little icon. You tap it, you can record a message, let us know what you're up to today, send us a request or dedication, whatever you want to say. And before you send it, you can even listen to it, make sure it's what you want to say. Let's check our talkback mic messages right now.
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1: Well, I just found this out. 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

0: Grady from the 80s to today is on 105.9 KGBX. Good morning. It's Teresa Lucas. Thanks for letting me play all this variety for you all night long. More on the way in minutes. Well, I kind of think this is just kind of being silly here. According to Sharp Media, in this survey, about 30% of the people say that they wouldn't buy a house if it has this. And no, it's not, you know, if it has a, I don't know, a built-in swimming pool or bowling alley. It's nothing like that. It's if it has the number 13 in the address. Really? Oh my gosh. I don't know. I guess I am kind of superstitious in a way, but the 13 number has always kind of been lucky for me throughout my life. I don't know why. Maybe it's just reverse psychology.
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1: Thanks so much for letting me hang out with you tonight. 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

0: 105.9 KGBX, playing variety from the 80s to today. So much variety tonight. I'm glad you're here for it. I know I'm here for it. Hey, how you doing today? It's Teresa Lucas. Someone every day makes popcorn in the microwave, and I can smell it coming through the vents. Well, you know, I just saw this online, and I need to tell her. There's a little line printed on the back of most microwave popcorn packages that tells you, for best results, preheat the microwave oven by heating a cup of water for 1 minute on high, and take it out, put the bag of popcorn in there, and guess what? Your odds are so much better that every kernel will pop. Isn't that amazing? I never knew this. If you didn't get all that, hit me up on Twitter at TeresaLucas3. I'll send you the link to my blog.
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Let's hear some Pat Benatar now. Oh, what a legendary icon. On the road, she's playing Las Vegas this Friday night.

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You know what? 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

0: 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Hey, Meg is your number one preset on the new iHeartRadio app. So much variety all night long. More coming up in just a few minutes. Hey, it's Teresa Lucas hanging out with you. Coming up on 4 o'clock. Earlier, we were talking about things that we'd like to eat, and maybe they're only available for a limited time, and then they go away, and we feel lost. For me, it's Stouffer's Korean meatballs. They were only available for a limited time. They're gone. I'm bummed. Kim, how about you? What do you hope never, ever goes away?
1: Taco Bell burritos. They're my favorite.
0: Oh, my gosh, yes.
1: They cannot take away burritos.
0: Oh, man, I hope not.
1: Burritos, you can have anything that you want in a burrito.
0: Yeah.
1: Rice, tomato stuff, cheese, lettuce, whatever.
0: Maybe we should send Taco Bell some love letters, how much we love their burritos, and let them hear our pleas to never, ever make them go away.
2: You're one.
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0: 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Where do you listen most?
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0: 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Our iHeartRadio Music Festival at the T-Mobile Arena in Vegas, presented by Capital One this September. It's going to be so much fun. BTS, Benson Boone, Snoop Dogg, many, many others. And win a trip for two to Vegas plus $1,000 later on this morning.
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You can leave me a message. We're talking 80s memories next, so let me hear yours.

0: 105.9 KGBX, playing variety from the 80s to today. Coming up on 5 o'clock, loving all these 80s songs you guys are telling us you want us to play. Celebrating the most decent decade ever. I'm Teresa Lucas. You know, hearing all these songs are bringing back so many memories. And, you know, I have to say, I think of some of the things that I did as a teenager. And I just want to publicly apologize to my parents. Tina, were you up to some shenanigans back in the 80s? What did you used to do?
1: When I was a teenager, I was inclined to sneak out of my window.
0: Whoa.
1: And if I wasn't sneaking out of my window, I might be sneaking a boy into my window.
0: Oh my gosh.
1: But I got away with this many times. And, you know, if the window's left open, it's like, oh, it's so hot in here, whatever.
0: Yeah, right.
1: And then...
0: Didn't you ever get caught?
1: Yeah, a stepdad of mine, actually, I guess he'd gone out late that night and came home and found a boy halfway out my window.
0: Oh,
1: those days were over.
0: Yeah, that's for sure. Kids, if you're listening, do not do what we did, okay?
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2: So excited to remind you that we're getting a Miami Vice movie, a reboot called Miami Vice 85, based on just the first season of the old TV show. Yeah, we had somebody attempt it a couple years back, 10 years ago, but nah. We're going to go back to that first season, you know, in the 80s when we first saw this.
3: So they're all going to be dressed the same way and all that?
2: Yeah.
3: Oh, wow.
2: And the stars who are already signed on, this is big. Michael B. Jordan, who is an Academy Award winning actor now and one of the most it actors working today. Yeah. And Austin Butler.
0: Wow.
2: Yeah.
3: So they're Crockett and Tubbs.
2: Yeah. Crockett and Tubbs. And it's going to be set in that time in Miami in the 80s. It's going to be gritty.
0: If you want to resurrect interest and make it today...

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1: 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And our teachers here in Springfield make such a big difference every day. To say thank you, can nominate a teacher, a local public school teacher, to win $5,000 for the classroom. 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

0: Roma, Roma, ma, gaga, ooh la la, what's your bad romance?
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105.9 KGBX. I hope you're having a fantastic Wednesday morning. Almost halfway through another work week together. The music's going to get us there, okay? I've got some great stuff coming up this hour. Bruno Mars and Wham and Michael Jackson. Here's Bad as we get our Wednesday off and go.

0: 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There are certain life skills one should have moving forward in life. Now, my little one's learning how to like balance a checkbook and have like a debit card right now. But is there something that you feel like you probably should know how to do by now and maybe don't?
1: I totally know. I should know how to fix a flat tire. Everyone has tried to teach me in my life and I've never retained it and I don't know how to do it. Like I will always have to have AAA. Like, forget it.
0: I think you've actively decided you don't want to remember how to do it, so you'll never have to do it because it's messy work. I mean, it's relatively easy, but it is messy.
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If you have not watched this video in a while, I highly recommend a little trip down YouTube because the cutest little dog in the world is in this video. My daughter used to be obsessed. Katy Perry, here's Dark Horse.

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the home of Murphy, Sam, and Jody, 105.9 KGBX. Already after 10 o'clock on your Wednesday morning, August 19th. Hey, it's Jana. This always makes me laugh and, like, think back to when we were kids and you'd pick up the flower and you'd pop the petals off, like, oh, he loves me not. And then if it wasn't the way you wanted, you just picked up a new flower. Here's Justin Bieber and Daisies.

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1: I hope you're having a wonderful Wednesday morning. Enjoying the music. He was at our iHeartRadio Music Festival a couple years back. Still got it. We love that. This hour alone, The Weeknd, Journey, Sam Smith. This is Bryan Adams with Heaven.

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1: He is working on a new album, and the next one's going to be an electro dance album. 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

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We all got to have one, right? We're so hard on ourselves. But what do you love about yourself? I guess mine is the ability to talk to anybody. That's how you and I get to hang out every day. We'll talk about it after Michael Cimbello getting your flash dance on. Here's Maniac.

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Springfield's 105.9 KGBX. Welcome into your Wednesday afternoon. Hey, it's Jana. Thank you for being here. Halfway point to the work week. We love that, too. Hope you got a chance to see Hall & Oates back in the day because I don't see them getting back together anytime soon. Huge blowout in 23. Big old legal battle. They quietly settled it last year in 25, but they've both said, yeah, don't see us torn together again. So at least we'll always have the music. Here's Maneater.

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Hey there, it's Jana. 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

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Hey, good afternoon. Dan Blackman here. Who was the one singer that Tom Petty always listened to? It was Jeff Lynne from ELO. Here's Free Fallin' and Tom Petty.

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1: They were recently in London. Now their tour takes them to South America, like Bogota and Peru. It's Maroon 5 and Girls Like You.

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All right, I have the question of the day. It deals with school. What is something that's unusual that, for whatever reason, has stayed with you from school? I'll tell you how people answered after George Michael. Here is Father Figure.

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1: I hope your Wednesday workday is going well for you. It's Dan Blackman. First time that Madonna met Sean Penn filming the video for this song, Material Girl, and she said she regrets the title sticking to her because she's never been materialistic. It's Material Girl and Madonna.

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1: Having fun on a Wednesday workday. Ho, hey, the Lumineers, Dan Blackman, National Soft Ice Cream Day today. One of my favorite days of the year. Originally a luxurious dish, but now we all can get it, and especially the toppings. Ah, yes. Have some soft ice cream today. 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

105.9 KGBX, Springfield's variety from the 80s to today. Something you probably did not know about Justin Bieber, he's a really good ping pong player. He recently beat Novak Djokovic in ping pong. It was all for charity. Here he is with Daisies.

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1: Reportedly, fans surprised at Taylor Swift already back to work after getting married. They say TS13 is coming. Here's Taylor with Opalite.

0: home of Murphy, Sam, and Jody, 105.9 KGBX. Always something there to remind me, Naked Eyes with Dan Blackman. Today, National Aviation Day, because it is Orville Wright's birthday today. And we started out flying because of that guy and his brother, of course. On the way for you, more favorites.
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1: I remember when this song first came out, people were like, wait, that's a Billy Joel song, right? 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No. Bruno Mars sounds totally different. Just the Way You Are.

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1: In one of her songs, she talks about a teenage dream. 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And I like it. Katy Perry, good for her. Here's Dark Horse.

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0: 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Tampa International Airport impacting the lives of hundreds of local foster children. They're passing along unclaimed luggage. Now, normally, they discard bags left behind after 30 days. That changed. They partnered with the Hillsborough County Children's Services, and they thought, you know what? Let's help kids. Let's give them dignity as they enter the foster care system. I think this is an awesome idea. It should go nationwide. Your thoughts, by all means, tell me on Instagram. 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
4: 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The 2026 Nissan Rogue. Built for all the noisy, crazy, happy chaos you can throw at it. Nissan Rogue. 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

105.9 KGBX. 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